0: this one a 4082 blood clot 100 style, you know.
1: Yeah, sweat a drip.
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I ain't saying you treated me unkind. You could have done better, but I don't mind. You just kind of wasted my precious time. Don't

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No president takes such action lightly. This morning, I want to tell you what I did and why I did it.

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I know something is amiss, but what it is, you won't say. If I've done something to upset you, believe me, that was never my plan. But how can I fix it, standing out here in the cold?

always have to speak. You can say it with a look, even across a crowded room. I can read it like a book, but other times when there's something on your mind, make it as plain as you can.